0: 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Escúchanos también en www.mixradio.co. Mix, mix, mix.
1: Yo, man.
2: Yo.
1: Open up, man.
2: What do you want, man?
1: My girl just caught me.
2: You made her catch you?
1: I don't know how I let this happen.
2: With who?
1: The girl next door, you know? I don't know what to do.
2: Said it wasn't you.
1: Oh.

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1: Yo, man.
2: Yo.
1: Open up, man.
2: What do you want, man?
1: My girl just caught me.
2: You made her catch you?
1: I don't know how I let this happen.
2: With who?
1: The girl next door, you know? I don't know what to do.
2: Said it wasn't you.

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2: Hola, na vez se me drop next track. Hola, this blood clot mash up. Wanna bet me? Me go for the one that straight out of

Mix Radio, Mix Radio, Mix Radio, Mix Radio, Mix Radio, Mix Radio, Mix.